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2: There. The WMTime weather forecast for tonight. We'll see mostly clear skies. Generally fair through the overnight. Lows falling back close to 60. Morning sunshine on Thursday with increasing clouds through the afternoon. Highs into the lower 80s. Showers and thunderstorms possible overnight Thursday into Friday. Partly sunny skies Friday afternoon. Highs into the lower 80s. More showers and thunderstorms on Saturday. Looks unsettled. Highs into the upper 70s. And partly mostly sunny on Sunday, 83. I'm Steve Pelletieri, Jr. for iOnWeather.com and Classic Oldies WMTR. 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
2: Bro. The WMTime weather forecast for tonight. We'll see mostly clear skies. Generally fair through the overnight. Lows falling back close to 60. Morning sunshine on Thursday with increasing clouds through the afternoon. Highs into the lower 80s. Showers and thunderstorms possible overnight Thursday into Friday. Partly sunny skies Friday afternoon. Highs into the lower 80s. More showers and thunderstorms on Saturday. Looks unsettled. Highs into the upper 70s. And partly mostly sunny on Sunday, 83. I'm Steve Bellatieri, Jr. for iAndWeather.com and Classic Oldies WMTR.

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3: Nice. The WM Time weather forecast for tonight. We'll see mostly clear skies, generally fair through the overnight, lows falling back close to 60. Morning sunshine on Thursday with increasing clouds through the afternoon, highs into the lower 80s. Showers and thunderstorms possible overnight Thursday into Friday. Partly sunny skies Friday afternoon, highs into the lower 80s. More showers and thunderstorms on Saturday. Looks unsettled, highs into the upper 70s. And partly mostly sunny on Sunday, 83. I'm Steve Pelletieri, Jr. for iWeather.com and Classic Oldies WMTR.

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5: The WM Time weather forecast for tonight. We'll see mostly clear skies, generally fair through the overnight, lows falling back close to 60. Morning sunshine on Thursday with increasing clouds through the afternoon, highs into the lower 80s. Showers and thunderstorms possible overnight Thursday into Friday. Partly sunny skies Friday afternoon, highs into the lower 80s. More showers and thunderstorms on Saturday. Looks unsettled, highs into the upper 70s. And partly mostly sunny on Sunday, 83. I'm Steve Pelletieri, Jr. for iOnWeather.com and Classic Oldies WMTR.

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You know, every now and then, I think you might like to hear something from us. Nice and easy. But there's just one thing, you see. We never, ever do nothing nice and easy. We always do it nice and rough. 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But then we're going to do the finish rough. It's the way we do Proud Mary. 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

the Righteous Brothers, the Everly Brothers, and the Smothers Brothers all came to an intersection at the same time, who would have the right of way? Well, the brothers heading to the WMTR All Night Jersey Diner, of course.

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Just pulled up to the WMTR Classic Oldies Diner in my little new scoop. 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

0: All right, it's not exactly the Rainbow Room. But can you get a cup of coffee, a piece of apple pie, and music by the Chiffons at the Rainbow at this hour? The way you're dressed? I don't think so. Settle in at the all-night Jersey Diner on Classic Oldies WMTR. 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
1: Good morning, I'm Scott Pringle with a WMTR News Update. World Cup action returns to MetLife Stadium as Germany battles Ecuador this afternoon. The match starts at 4 p.m. in East Rutherford. All matches now prompting a number of street and lane closures in Midtown to allow buses to take fans to the match. And the New Jersey Department of Transportation is warning drivers of congestion on major North Jersey roadways. New Jersey lawmakers are announcing a budget agreement just in time to avoid a summer shutdown.
2: Governor Mikey Sherrill and state Democrats announced a plan for fiscal year 2027 ahead of the July 1st deadline. Sherrill said in a joint statement that the agreement protects the state from what she called harmful White House policies. State Republicans raised concerns on the process, claiming everything was negotiated behind closed doors. The plan still has to be approved by both chambers by the end of the month to avoid a government shutdown. I'm Liz Radabali.
1: The Supreme Court is preparing to issue a decision on several major cases as the justices approach their end of June deadline. The court is expected to release opinions today, with rulings still pending on issues including transgender athlete bans, President Trump's birthright citizenship order, mail-in ballot deadlines, campaign finance, and deportation protections. Over 30 people are dead and about 700 injured after two powerful earthquakes rocked Venezuela.
3: A magnitude 7.2 earthquake struck first on Wednesday, followed by a magnitude 7.5, which was the strongest to hit Venezuela in over 100 years. The quakes flattened buildings in the capital city of Caracas and other communities where survivors could be heard trapped under the rubble. The U.S. Geological Survey warns there could be thousands of deaths. The U.S. and other nations have all vowed to send rescue teams and humanitarian assistance to Caracas. I'm Tammy Trujillo.
1: New Jersey Congresswoman LaMonica McGivern has asked the federal appeals court to dismiss charges in connection with her arrest outside an ICE detention center in Newark last year. The Department of Justice alleges McGivern interfered with federal officers on May 9th of last year during protests outside Delaney Hall. Checking WMTR Sports, Yankees beat the Tigers 4-2. Mets lost both games of a doubleheader to the Cubs. Weather mostly sunny today, high 83. Tonight, showers and storms possible overnight, low 64. Tomorrow, a chance of showers, otherwise partly sunny, high 84. I'm Scott Pringle reporting for Classic Oldies WMTR.

0: Big traffic problems this morning. New Jersey Turnpike northbound side. The new car lanes are closed. Inner roadway, exit 12 to exit 13. That's a truck fire fully engulfed. It is completely destroyed, and they are still working on that. There's a second truck fire up by exit 13. The truck lanes are open, the outer roadway, but it's very slow. On the southbound side of 287, dump truck fire by exit 12, causing some huge backups there. Only the shoulder is getting by. South 287 at Franklin. You got the Hudson River crossings up to about a 5 to 10 minute delay. FIFA World Cup match this afternoon at the stadium at 4 o'clock. That's your total traffic update. I'm Bob Williams.
1: The WMTR IN weather forecast update for your Thursday. Mostly sunny or highs today in the middle 80s. For tonight, becoming cloudy, and there's a chance of showers and thunderstorms overnight, generally after midnight, with our nighttime low temperatures back to 60 to 65. Then back to partial sunshine on Friday. Highs will range between 80 and 85. There's going to be more showers and thunderstorms moving in at Friday night, nighttime low 63. And Saturday, showers and thunderstorms are likely, especially in the afternoon, near 80. Sunday, mostly sunny, 84. I'm meteorologist Steve Pelletieri. That's
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0: Big traffic problems this morning. New Jersey Turnpike northbound side. The new car lanes are closed. Inner roadway, exit 12 to exit 13. That's a truck fire fully engulfed. It is completely destroyed, and they are still working on that. There's a second truck fire up by exit 13. The truck lanes are open, the outer roadway, but it's very slow. On the southbound side of 287, dump truck fire by exit 12, causing some huge backups there. Only the shoulder is getting by. South 287 at Franklin. You got the Hudson River crossings up to about a 5 to 10 minute delay. FIFA World Cup match this afternoon at the stadium at 4 o'clock. That's your total traffic update. I'm Bob.
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0: Good morning. I'm Scott Pringle with a WMTR News update. Could be some traffic issues throughout the day in northern New Jersey because we got a 4 p.m. World Cup match at MetLife Stadium as Germany battles Ecuador. Police have arrested a driver seen hitting a protester with a car outside the ICE detention center in Newark. Video shows Alex Pride getting plowed into by a red car while waving an upside-down American flag last Sunday. This was outside Delaney Hall. She was treated and released from the hospital. A 38-year-old Newark man charged with assault by auto and issued a traffic ticket for reckless driving. Some tense moments on board an Air Canada flight from Newark after the pilot had a medical emergency mid-flight Wednesday.
1: Officials say Flight 7664 was headed to Halifax, Nova Scotia from Newark International when the pilot had a seizure. ABC News reports a passenger said the plane was swerving violently. Flight attendants dragged the pilot out of the cockpit with the help of passengers and crew members. The first officer took control of the plane and landed safely at Logan Airport. I'm Lisa Salvati.
0: President Trump is defending his decision not to sign a bipartisan housing bill.
2: I made billions of dollars with housing. I know housing better than anybody, maybe anywhere. It's all about the interest rate. Lower the interest rates, you can have all the housing you want.
0: The bill meant to help buyers with the goal of lowering prices sailed through the House and Senate was set to be signed by Trump on Wednesday, but Trump then canceled the signing, posting that he won't sign it until the Save America Act voting ID bill gets passed. New Jersey lawmakers announcing a budget agreement just in time to avoid a summer shutdown. Governor Mikey Sherrill says in a joint statement that the agreement protects the state from what she calls harmful White House policies. State Republicans raised concerns, though, on the process, claiming everything was being negotiated behind closed doors. A man pleading guilty to defrauding New Jersey families in grief. Gregory Stephan Jr. is accused of running a multi-state headstone scam across New Jersey and Pennsylvania. Court documents say Stephan would demand upfront payments for memorials and engraved headstones, but wouldn't deliver. Checking WMTR Sports, Yankees beat the Tigers 4-2. Mets lost both games of a doubleheader to the Cubs. Weather, mostly sunny today, high 83. Tonight, showers and storms possible overnight, low 64. Tomorrow, chance of rain, then partly sunny, high 84. I'm Scott Pringle reporting for Classic Oldies WMTR.

0: Big traffic problems this morning. New Jersey Turnpike northbound side. The car lanes are closed. Inner roadway, exit 12 to exit 13. That's a truck fire. Fully engulfed. It is completely destroyed, and they are still working on that. There's a second truck fire up by exit 13. The truck lanes are open, the outer roadway, but it's very slow. On the southbound side of 287, dump truck fire by exit 12, causing some huge backups there. Only the shoulder is getting by. South 287 at Franklin. You got the Hudson River crossings up to about a 5 to 10 minute delay. FIFA World Cup match this afternoon at the stadium at 4 o'clock. That's your total traffic update. I'm Bob Williams.
1: The WMTR IN Weather Forecast update for your Thursday. Mostly sunny or highs today in the middle 80s. For tonight, becoming cloudy, and there's a chance of showers and thunderstorms overnight. Generally after midnight, their nighttime low temperatures back to 60 to 65. Then back to partial sunshine on Friday. Highs will range between 80 and 85. There's going to be more showers and thunderstorms moving in at Friday night. Nighttime low 63. And Saturday, showers and thunderstorms are likely, especially in the afternoon, near 80. Sunday, mostly sunny, 84. Recapping for today, plenty of sunshine, highs in the middle 80s. I'm meteorologist Steve Pelletieri. That's the weather story so far.
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0: Big traffic problems this morning. New Jersey Turnpike northbound side. The car lanes are closed. Inner roadway, exit 12 to exit 13. That's a truck fire. Fully engulfed. It is completely destroyed, and they are still working on that. There's a second truck fire up by exit 13. The truck lanes are open, the outer roadway, but it's very slow. On the southbound side of 287, dump truck fire by exit 12, causing some huge backups there. Only the shoulder is getting by. South 287 at Franklin. You got the Hudson River crossings up to about a 5 to 10 minute delay. FIFA World Cup match this afternoon at the stadium at 4 o'clock. That's your total traffic update. I'm Bob.
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1: Good morning, I'm Scott Pringle with a WMTR News Update. World Cup action returns to MetLife Stadium as Germany battles Ecuador this afternoon. The match starts at 4 p.m. in East Rutherford. All matches now prompting a number of street and lane closures in Midtown to allow buses to take fans to the match. And the New Jersey Department of Transportation is warning drivers of congestion on major North Jersey roadways. New Jersey lawmakers are announcing a budget agreement just in time to avoid a summer shutdown.
2: Governor Mikey Sherrill and state Democrats announced a plan for fiscal year 2027 ahead of the July 1st deadline. Sherrill said in a joint statement that the agreement protects the state from what she called harmful White House policies. State Republicans raised concerns on the process, claiming everything was negotiated behind closed doors. The plan still has to be approved by both chambers by the end of the month to avoid a government shutdown. I'm Liz Radabali.
1: The Supreme Court is preparing to issue a decision on several major cases as the justices approach their end of June deadline. The court is expected to release opinions today, with rulings still pending on issues including transgender athlete bans, President Trump's birthright citizenship order, mail-in ballot deadlines, campaign finance, and deportation protections. Over 30 people are dead and about 700 injured after two powerful earthquakes rocked Venezuela.
3: A magnitude 7.2 earthquake struck first on Wednesday, followed by a magnitude 7.5, which was the strongest to hit Venezuela in over 100 years. The quakes flattened buildings in the capital city of Caracas and other communities where survivors could be heard trapped under the rubble. The U.S. Geological Survey warns there could be thousands of deaths. The U.S. and other nations have all vowed to send rescue teams and humanitarian assistance to Caracas. I'm Tammy Trujillo.
1: New Jersey Congresswoman LaMonica McGivern has asked the federal appeals court to dismiss charges in connection with her arrest outside an ICE detention center in Newark last year. The Department of Justice alleges McGivern interfered with federal officers on May 9th of last year during protests outside Delaney Hall. Checking WMTR Sports, Yankees beat the Tigers 4-2. Mets lost both games of a doubleheader to the Cubs. Weather mostly sunny today, high 83. Tonight, showers and storms possible overnight, low 64. Tomorrow, a chance of showers, otherwise partly sunny, high 84. I'm Scott Pringle reporting for Classic Oldies WMTR.

0: Major crash on the New Jersey Turnpike this morning. Tractor-trailer fire. It's still burning northbound side car lanes in a roadway at exit 12. Yep, I said the car lanes. Truck was in the car lanes from the overnight hours. This has been going on for hours. It's been closed, and now we're just getting an update that the far left lane may be open there. Yep, looks like we're seeing some live pictures here, and the far left shoulder is open on the northbound car lane. So if you've been stuck for hours, there is some hope here. You're starting to squeak by, but by all means, stay out of the car lanes. Go with the truck lanes. They are backed up well over 4 to 5 miles. If you're coming north on the parkway, do not use the turnpike. Continue north on the parkway or use Route 109 to get through that area of Carteret. And 287 southbound dump truck fire, still the right lane closed by exit 12. That's your total traffic update. I'm Bob Williams.
1: The WMTR IN weather forecast, the update for your Thursday, mostly sunny or highs today in the middle 80s. For tonight, becoming cloudy, and there's a chance of showers and thunderstorms overnight, generally after midnight, with our nighttime low temperatures back to 60 to 65. Then back to partial sunshine on Friday. Highs will range between 80 and 85. There's going to be more showers and thunderstorms moving in at Friday night, nighttime low 63. And Saturday, showers and thunderstorms are likely, especially in the afternoon, near 80. Sunday, mostly sunny, 84. I'm meteorologist Steve Pelletieri. That's the weather.
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2: Pfizer.

0: Major crash on the New Jersey Turnpike this morning. Tractor-trailer fire. It's still burning northbound side car lanes, inner roadway at exit 12. Yep, I said the car lanes. Truck was in the car lanes from the overnight hours. This has been going on for hours. It's been closed, and now we're just getting an update that the far left lane may be open there. Yep, looks like we're seeing some live pictures here, and the far left shoulder is open on the northbound car lane. So if you've been stuck for hours, there is some hope here. You're starting to squeak by, but by all means, stay out of the car lanes. Go with the truck lanes. They are backed up well over 4 to 5 miles. If you're coming north on the parkway, do not use the turnpike. Continue north on the parkway or use Route 109 to get through that area of Carteret. And 287 southbound dump truck fire, still the right lane closed by exit 12. That's your total traffic update. I'm Bob Oya.
1: Safety, security, and sporting.
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0: Good morning. I'm Scott Pringle with a WMTR News Update. Could be some traffic issues throughout the day in northern New Jersey because we got a 4 p.m. World Cup match at MetLife Stadium as Germany battles Ecuador. Police have arrested a driver seen hitting a protester with a car outside the ICE detention center in Newark. Video shows Alex Pride getting plowed into by a red car while waving an upside-down American flag last Sunday. This was outside Delaney Hall. She was treated and released from the hospital. A 38-year-old Newark man charged with assault by auto and issued a traffic ticket for reckless driving. Some tense moments on board an Air Canada flight from Newark after the pilot had a medical emergency mid-flight Wednesday.
1: Officials say Flight 7664 was headed to Halifax, Nova Scotia from Newark International when the pilot had a seizure. ABC News reports a passenger said the plane was swerving violently. Flight attendants dragged the pilot out of the cockpit with the help of passengers and crew members. The first officer took control of the plane and landed safely at Logan Airport. I'm Lisa Salvati.
0: President Trump is defending his decision not to sign a bipartisan housing bill.
2: I made billions of dollars with housing. I know housing better than anybody, maybe anywhere. It's all about the interest rate. Lower the interest rates, you can have all the housing you want.
0: The bill meant to help buyers with the goal of lowering prices sailed through the House and Senate was set to be signed by Trump on Wednesday, but Trump then canceled the signing, posting that he won't sign it until the Save America Act voting ID bill gets passed. New Jersey lawmakers announcing a budget agreement just in time to avoid a summer shutdown. Governor Mikey Sherrill says in a joint statement that the agreement protects the state from what she calls harmful White House policies. State Republicans raised concerns, though, on the process, claiming everything was being negotiated behind closed doors. A man pleading guilty to defrauding New Jersey families in grief. Gregory Stephan Jr. is accused of running a multi-state headstone scam across New Jersey and Pennsylvania. Court documents say Stephan would demand upfront payments for memorials and engraved headstones, but wouldn't deliver. Checking WMTR Sports, Yankees beat the Tigers 4-2. Mets lost both games of a doubleheader to the Cubs. Weather, mostly sunny today, high 83. Tonight, showers and storms possible overnight, low 64. Tomorrow, chance of rain, then partly sunny, high 84. I'm Scott Pringle reporting for Classic Oldies WMTR.

0: Major crash on the New Jersey Turnpike this morning. Tractor-trailer fire. It's still burning. Northbound side car lanes, inner roadway at exit 12. Yep, I said the car lanes. Truck was in the car lanes from the overnight hours. This has been going on for hours. It's been closed, and now we're just getting an update that the far left lane may be open there. Yep, looks like we're seeing some live pictures here, and the far left shoulder is open on the northbound car lane. So if you've been stuck for hours, there is some hope here. You're starting to squeak by, but by all means, stay out of the car lanes. Go with the truck lanes. They are backed up well over 4 to 5 miles. If you're coming north on the parkway, do not use the turnpike. Continue north on the parkway or use Route 1 and 9 to get through that area of Carteret. And 287 southbound dump truck fire, still the right lane closed by exit 12. That's your total traffic update. I'm Bob Williams.
1: The WMTR IN weather forecast update for your Thursday, mostly sunny or highs today in the middle 80s. For tonight, becoming cloudy and there's a chance of showers and thunderstorms overnight. Generally after midnight, their nighttime low temperatures back to 60 to 65. Then back to partial sunshine on Friday. Highs will range between 80 and 85. There's going to be more showers and thunderstorms moving in at Friday night. Nighttime low 63. And Saturday showers and thunderstorms are likely, especially in the afternoon, near 80. Sunday mostly sunny, 84. Recapping for today, plenty of sunshine, highs in the middle 80s. I'm meteorologist Steve Pelletieri. That's the weather story so far.
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0: Major crash on the New Jersey Turnpike this morning. Tractor-trailer fire. It's still burning northbound side car lanes in a roadway at exit 12. Yep, I said the car lanes. Truck was in the car lanes from the overnight hours. This has been going on for hours. It's been closed, and now we're just getting an update that the far left lane may be open there. Yep, looks like we're seeing some live pictures here, and the far left shoulder is open on the northbound car lane. So if you've been stuck for hours, there is some hope here. You're starting to squeak by, but by all means, stay out of the car lanes. Go with the truck lanes. They are backed up well over 4 to 5 miles. If you're coming north on the parkway, do not use the turnpike. Continue north on the parkway or use Route 109 to get through that area of Carteret. And 287 southbound dump truck fire, still the right lane closed by exit 12. That's your total traffic update. I'm Bob.
1: Safety, security, and sporting.
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1: Good morning, I'm Scott Pringle with a WMTR News Update. World Cup action returns to MetLife Stadium as Germany battles Ecuador this afternoon. The match starts at 4 p.m. in East Rutherford. All matches now prompting a number of street and lane closures in Midtown to allow buses to take fans to the match. And the New Jersey Department of Transportation is warning drivers of congestion on major North Jersey roadways. New Jersey lawmakers are announcing a budget agreement just in time to avoid a summer shutdown.
2: Governor Mikey Sherrill and state Democrats announced a plan for fiscal year 2027 ahead of the July 1st deadline. Sherrill said in a joint statement that the agreement protects the state from what she called harmful White House policies. State Republicans raised concerns on the process, claiming everything was negotiated behind closed doors. The plan still has to be approved by both chambers by the end of the month to avoid a government shutdown. I'm Liz Radabali.
1: The Supreme Court is preparing to issue a decision on several major cases as the justices approach their end of June deadline. The court is expected to release opinions today, with rulings still pending on issues including transgender athlete bans, President Trump's birthright citizenship order, mail-in ballot deadlines, campaign finance, and deportation protections. Over 30 people are dead and about 700 injured after two powerful earthquakes rocked Venezuela.
3: A magnitude 7.2 earthquake struck first on Wednesday, followed by a magnitude 7.5, which was the strongest to hit Venezuela in over 100 years. The quakes flattened buildings in the capital city of Caracas and other communities where survivors could be heard trapped under the rubble. The U.S. Geological Survey warns there could be thousands of deaths. The U.S. and other nations have all vowed to send rescue teams and humanitarian assistance to Caracas. I'm Tammy Trujillo.
1: New Jersey Congresswoman LaMonica McGivers asked the federal appeals court to dismiss charges in connection with her arrest outside an ICE detention center in Newark last year. The Department of Justice alleges McGiver interfered with federal officers on May 9th of last year during protests outside Delaney Hall. Checking WMTR Sports, Yankees beat the Tigers 4-2. Mets lost both games of a doubleheader to the Cubs. Weather, mostly sunny today, high 83. Tonight, showers and storms possible overnight, low 64. Tomorrow, a chance of showers, otherwise partly sunny, high 84. I'm Scott Pringle reporting for Classic Oldies WMTR.

0: No change on the New Jersey Turnpike. The northbound side, the car lanes are closed at exit 10 at Edison up toward exit 13. Cleanup of that tractor-trailer fire near exit 12. It's crossed all lanes. If you are stuck in that car lane's backup, they are bleeding you through in the far left shoulder. Once everybody gets through there, they will close the roadway completely so that they can continue removing that rig. Investigation there, too, with serious injuries. Truck lanes are open northbound from exit 11 up toward exit 13. It's just a jam session, at least a 10 to 12 mile delay. Route 1 to 9 northbound very slow from Rahway up toward Linden. Accident being cleared. Parkway just heavy and steady over the Driscoll Bridge all the way up to Union, and a lot of traffic over to Staten Island. A lot of diversions on 440 to the Outer Bridge crossing. 287 southbound, dump truck fire still out there. Right lane is closed by exit 12. That's your total traffic update. I'm Bob Williams.
1: The WMTR IN weather forecast update for your Thursday. Mostly sunny or highs today in the middle 80s. For tonight, becoming cloudy, and there's a chance of showers and thunderstorms overnight, generally after midnight, with our nighttime low temperatures back to 60 to 65. Then back to partial sunshine on Friday. Highs will range between 80 and 85. There's going to be more showers and thunderstorms moving in.

0: hot Friday night, nighttime low 63. And Saturday showers and thunderstorms are likely, especially in the afternoon, near 80. Sunday, mostly sunny, 84. I'm meteorologist Steve Pelletieri. That's the...
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0: No change on the New Jersey Turnpike. The northbound side, the car lanes are closed at exit 10 at Edison up toward exit 13. Cleanup of that tractor-trailer fire near exit 12. It's crossed all lanes. If you are stuck in that car lane's backup, they are bleeding you through in the far left shoulder. Once everybody gets through there, they will close the roadway completely so that they can continue removing that rig. Investigation there, too, with serious injuries. Truck lanes are open northbound from exit 11 up toward exit 13. It's just a jam session, at least a 10 to 12 mile delay. Route 1 to 9 northbound very slow from Rahway up toward Linden. Accident being cleared. Parkway just heavy and steady over the Driscoll Bridge all the way up to Union, and a lot of traffic over to Staten Island. A lot of diversions on 440 to the Outer Bridge crossing. 287 southbound dump truck fire still out there. Right lane is closed by exit 12. That's your total traffic update. I'm Bob Oye.
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0: Good morning. I'm Scott Pringle with a WMTR News Update. Could be some traffic issues throughout the day in northern New Jersey because we got a 4 p.m. World Cup match at MetLife Stadium as Germany battles Ecuador. Police have arrested a driver seen hitting a protester with a car outside the ICE detention center in Newark. Video shows Alex Pride getting plowed into by a red car while waving an upside-down American flag last Sunday. This was outside Delaney Hall. She was treated and released from the hospital. A 38-year-old Newark man charged with assault by auto and issued a traffic ticket for reckless driving. Some tense moments on board an Air Canada flight from Newark after the pilot had a medical emergency mid-flight Wednesday.
1: Officials say Flight 7664 was headed to Halifax, Nova Scotia from Newark International when the pilot had a seizure. ABC News reports a passenger said the plane was swerving violently. Flight attendants dragged the pilot out of the cockpit with the help of passengers and crew members. The first officer took control of the plane and landed safely at Logan Airport. I'm Lisa Salvati.
0: President Trump is defending his decision not to sign a bipartisan housing bill.
2: I made billions of dollars with housing. I know housing better than anybody, maybe anywhere. It's all about the interest rate. Lower the interest rates, you can have all the housing you want.
0: The bill meant to help buyers with the goal of lowering prices sailed through the House and Senate was set to be signed by Trump on Wednesday, but Trump then canceled the signing, posting that he won't sign it until the Save America Act voting ID bill gets passed. New Jersey lawmakers announcing a budget agreement just in time to avoid a summer shutdown. Governor Mikey Sherrill says in a joint statement that the agreement protects the state from what she calls harmful White House policies. State Republicans raised concerns, though, on the process, claiming everything was being negotiated behind closed doors. A man pleading guilty to defrauding New Jersey families in grief, Gregory Stephan Jr., is accused of running a multi-state headstone scam across New Jersey and Pennsylvania. Court documents say Stephan would demand upfront payments for memorials and engraved headstones, but wouldn't deliver. Checking WMTR Sports, Yankees beat the Tigers 4-2. Mets lost both games of a doubleheader to the Cubs. Weather, mostly sunny today, high 83. Tonight, showers and storms possible overnight, low 64. Tomorrow, chance of rain, then partly sunny, high 84. I'm Scott Pringle reporting for Classic Oldies WMTR.

0: No change on the New Jersey Turnpike. The northbound side, the car lanes are closed at exit 10 at Edison up toward exit 13. Cleanup of that tractor trailer fire near exit 12. It's crossed all lanes. If you are stuck in that car lane's backup, they are bleeding you through in the far left shoulder. Once everybody gets through there, they will close the roadway completely so that they can continue removing that rig. Investigation there too with serious injuries. Truck lanes are open northbound from exit 11 up toward exit 13. It's just a jam session, at least a 10 to 12 mile delay. Route 1 to 9 northbound very slow from Rahway up toward Linden. Accident being cleared. Parkway just heavy and steady over the Driscoll Bridge all the way up to Union, and a lot of traffic over to Staten Island. A lot of diversions on 440 to the Outer Bridge crossing. 287 southbound, dump truck fire still out there. Right lane is closed by exit 12. That's your total traffic update. I'm Bob Williams.
1: The WFHR IN weather forecast, the update for your Thursday, mostly sunny or highs today in the middle 80s. For tonight, becoming cloudy, and there's a chance of showers and thunderstorms overnight, generally after midnight, with our nighttime low temperatures back to 60 to 65. Then back to partial sunshine on Friday. Highs will range between 80 and 85. There's going to be more showers and thunderstorms moving in at Friday night, nighttime low 63. And Saturday, showers and thunderstorms are likely, especially in the afternoon, near 80. Sunday, mostly sunny, 84. Recapping for today, plenty of sunshine, highs in the middle 80s. I'm meteorologist Steve Pelletieri. That's the weather story so far.
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0: No change on the New Jersey Turnpike. The northbound side, the car lanes are closed at exit 10 at Edison up toward exit 13. Cleanup of that tractor trailer fire near exit 12. It's crossed all lanes. If you are stuck in that car lane's backup, they are bleeding you through in the far left shoulder. Once everybody gets through there, they will close the roadway completely so that they can continue removing that rig. Investigation there too with serious injuries. Truck lanes are open northbound from exit 11 up toward exit 13. It's just a jam session, at least a 10 to 12 mile delay. Route 1 to 9 northbound very slow from Rahway up toward Linden. Accident being cleared. Parkway just heavy and steady over the Driscoll Bridge all the way up to Union, and a lot of traffic over to Staten Island. A lot of diversions on 440 to the Outer Bridge crossing. 287 southbound dump truck fire still out there. Right lane is closed by exit 12. That's your total traffic update. I'm Bob.
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6: There's the WM Chair Iron Weather Forecast, the update for this afternoon. Mostly sunny skies continue, but you'll notice some more cloud cover moving in. Mid-80s, and a chance of showers and thunderstorms for tonight, mainly overnight. Nighttime low temperatures back to about 60 to 65. Early clouds on Friday give way to partial sunshine. Temperatures will range up to about 83, and at night some showers are likely. Nighttime lows 63. Showers and thunderstorms still possible on Saturday with Saturday's highs near 80, but Sunday much nicer, mostly sunny, 80 to 85. I'm meteorologist Steve Pelletier reporting ionweather.com on Classic Oldies WMTR.

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4: There's the WMCR Iron Weather Forecast, the update for this afternoon. Mostly sunny skies continue, but you'll notice some more cloud cover moving in. Mid-80s, and a chance of showers and thunderstorms for tonight, mainly overnight. Nighttime low temperatures back to about 60 to 65. Early clouds on Friday give way to partial sunshine. Temperatures range up to about 83, and at night, some showers are likely. Nighttime lows 63. Showers and thunderstorms still possible on Saturday, with Saturday's highs near 80. Sunday, much nicer, mostly sunny, 80 to 85. I'm meteorologist Steve Pelletier reporting iOnWeather.com on Classic Oldies WMTR.

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5: Here's the WMTR Iron Weather Forecast, the update for this afternoon. Mostly sunny skies continue, but you'll notice some more cloud cover moving in. Mid-80s, and a chance of showers and thunderstorms for tonight, mainly overnight. Nighttime low temperatures back to about 60 to 65. Early clouds on Friday give way to partial sunshine. Temperatures range up to about 83, and at night some showers are likely. Nighttime lows 63. Showers and thunderstorms still possible on Saturday, with Saturday's highs near 80. Sunday much nicer, mostly sunny, 80 to 85. I'm meteorologist Steve Pelletier reporting iOnWeather.com on Classic Oldies WMTR.

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3: 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Pepper's Lonely Hearts Club Band. 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
6: Here's the WM Chair Iron Weather Forecasting update for this afternoon. Mostly sunny skies continue, but you'll notice some more cloud cover moving in. Mid-80s, and a chance of showers and thunderstorms for tonight, mainly overnight. Nighttime low temperatures back to about 60 to 65. Early clouds on Friday give way to partial sunshine. Temperatures range up to about 83, and at night some showers are likely. Nighttime lows 63. Showers and thunderstorms still possible on Saturday, with Saturday's highs near 80. But Sunday, much nicer, mostly sunny. 80 to 85. I'm meteorologist Steve Pelletier reporting EyeOnWeather.com on Classic Oldies WMTR.

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5: There's the WM Chair Iron Weather Forecast, the update for this afternoon. Mostly sunny skies continue, but you'll notice some more cloud cover moving in. Mid-80s, and a chance of showers and thunderstorms for tonight, mainly overnight. Nighttime low temperatures back to about 60 to 65. Early clouds on Friday give way to partial sunshine. Temperatures will range up to about 83, and at night, some showers are likely. Nighttime lows, 63. Showers and thunderstorms still possible on Saturday, with Saturday's highs near 80, but Sunday much nicer, mostly sunny, 80 to 85. I'm meteorologist Steve Pelletier reporting iOnWeather.com on Classic Oldies WMTR.

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1: 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We are physically located in the storefront right on Route 46 in Pinebrook, which is part of Montville. 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
5: Here's the WMCR Iron Weather Forecast, the update for this afternoon. Mostly sunny skies continue, but you'll notice some more cloud cover moving in. Mid-80s, and a chance of showers and thunderstorms for tonight, mainly overnight. Nighttime low temperatures back to about 60 to 65. Early clouds on Friday give way to partial sunshine. Temperatures range up to about 83, and at night some showers are likely. Nighttime lows 63. Showers and thunderstorms still possible on Saturday, with Saturday's highs near 80. But Sunday, much nicer, mostly sunny. 80 to 85. I'm meteorologist Steve Pelletier reporting EyeOnWeather.com on Classic Oldies WMTR.

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left home when I was three, and he didn't leave much to Ma and me. Just this old guitar and an empty bottle of booze. 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Some gal would giggle and I'd get red, and some guy'd laugh and I'd bust his head. 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

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He was big and bent and gray and old, and I looked at him and my blood ran cold. And I said, my name is Sue. Well, I hit him hard right between the eyes, and he went down, but to my surprise, come up with a knife and cut off a piece of my ear. But I busted a chair right across his teeth, and we crashed through the wall and into the street, kicking and a-gouging in the mud and the blood and the beer. I tell you, I've fought tougher men, but I really can't remember when. He kicked like a mule, and he bit like a crocodile. I heard him laugh, and then I heard him cuss, and he went for his gun, and I pulled mine first. He stood there looking at me, and I saw him smile. He said, son, this world is rough, and if a man's gonna make it, he's gotta be tough. And I know I wouldn't be there to help you along. So I give you that name, and I said goodbye. I knew you'd have to get tough or die. And it's that name that helped to make you strong. Said, now you just fought one hell of a fight, and I know you hate me, and you got the right to kill me now, and I wouldn't blame you if you do. But you ought to thank me before I die for the gravel in your guts and the spit in your eye, 'cause I'm the that named you Sue.

0: And if I ever have a son, I think I'm going to name him Bill or George, anything but Sue. I'm really good.
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5: The WMTime weather forecast for tonight. We'll see mostly clear skies, generally fair through the overnight, lows falling back close to 60. Morning sunshine on Thursday with increasing clouds through the afternoon, highs into the lower 80s. Showers and thunderstorms possible overnight Thursday into Friday. Partly sunny skies Friday afternoon, highs into the lower 80s. More showers and thunderstorms on Saturday. Looks unsettled, highs into the upper 70s. And partly mostly sunny on Sunday, 83. I'm Steve Belladere, Jr. for iAnWeather.com and Classic Oldies WMTR.

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0: Well, now we have a reason for the delays on 287 on the northbound side. It's still jammed out of Morristown up to exit 39 in Hanover. The reason is an accident that's sitting in the left lane of travel. I'll tell you what, 202 is a pretty good ride out of Morristown up into Morris Plains and eventually into Parsippany as a potential alternative. 206, very heavy north and south as you travel in Bedminster. Northbound also slow in Flanders. 80 westbound slow in Parsippany from 280 to 287. Then really not too bad heading into Denville, but west of Denville, right out into Mount Arlington, we're seeing some heavy but moving volume. Route 10 heavy both ways near 287. Also some westbound volume through Randolph and into Sukasana. That's your total traffic update. I'm
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So kind. Got to tell this world that you mind. That you might nail down and I twiddle my thumb. I'm real nervous, but it sure is fun. Come on, baby. It drives me crazy. And this girl is just great balls of fire.

0: great. Balls of fire.
1: Well, now we have a reason for the delays on 287 on the northbound side. It's still jammed out of Morristown up to exit 39 in Hanover. The reason is an accident that's sitting in the left lane of travel. I'll tell you what, 202 is a pretty good ride out of Morristown up into Morris Plains and eventually into Parsippany as a potential alternative. 206, very heavy north and south as you travel in Bedminster. Northbound also slow in Flanders. 80 westbound slow in Parsippany from 280 to 287. Then really not too bad heading in to Denville, but west of Denville, right out into Mount Arlington, we're seeing some heavy but moving volume. Route 10 heavy both ways near 287. Also some westbound volume through Randolph and into Sukasana. That's your total traffic update. I'm
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6: The WMTR and weather forecast for the evening hours, mostly cloudy skies, shower, thunderstorm through the overnight. Before daybreak, our lows falling back into the lower 60s. So showers early on Friday, then mostly cloudy through the afternoon. Highs climbing once again, low to middle 80s. Looks like the unsettled weather continues on Saturday with some scattered thunderstorms possible into the afternoon. Highs a bit cooler into the upper 70s. Looks like showers end later Saturday evening. Mostly sunny, lower 80s on Sunday. Looks dry for Monday as well. I'm Steve Bellitteri, Jr. for IronWeather.com and Classic Oldies WMTR.

0: Well, now we have a reason for the delays on 287 on the northbound side. It's still jammed out of Morristown up to exit 39 in Hanover. The reason is an accident that's sitting in the left lane of travel. I'll tell you what, 202 is a pretty good ride out of Morristown up into Morris Plains and eventually into Parsippany as a potential alternative. 206, very heavy north and south as you travel in Bedminster. Northbound also slow in Flanders. 80 westbound slow in Parsippany from 280 to 287. Then really not too bad heading into Denville, but west of Denville, right out into Mount Arlington, we're seeing some heavy but moving volume. Route 10 heavy both ways near 287. Also some westbound volume through Randolph and into Sukasana. That's your total traffic update. I'm
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9: Yes.

0: Well, now we have a reason for the delays on 287 on the northbound side. It's still jammed out of Morristown up to exit 39 in Hanover. The reason is an accident that's sitting in the left lane of travel. I'll tell you what, 202 is a pretty good ride out of Morristown up into Morris Plains and eventually into Parsippany as a potential alternative. 206, very heavy north and south as you travel in Bedminster. Northbound also slow in Flanders. 80 westbound slow in Parsippany from 280 to 287. Then really not too bad heading into Denville, but west of Denville, right out into Mount Arlington, we're seeing some heavy but moving volume. Route 10 heavy both ways near 287. Also some westbound volume through Randolph and into Sukasana. That's your total traffic update.
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4: Here's the WMTR Iron Weather Forecast. The update for this afternoon, mostly sunny skies continue, but you'll notice some more cloud cover moving in. Mid-80s, and a chance of showers and thunderstorms for tonight, mainly overnight. Nighttime low temperatures back to about 60 to 65. Early clouds on Friday give way to partial sunshine. Temperatures range up to about 83, and at night some showers are likely. Nighttime lows 63. Showers and thunderstorms still possible on Saturday, with Saturday's highs near 80. Sunday much nicer, mostly sunny, 80 to 85. I'm meteorologist Steve Pelletier reporting EyeOnWeather.com on Classic Oldies WMTR.

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0: Well, now we have a reason for the delays on 287 on the northbound side. It's still jammed out of Morristown up to exit 39 in Hanover. The reason is an accident that's sitting in the left lane of travel. I'll tell you what, 202 is a pretty good ride out of Morristown up into Morris Plains and eventually into Parsippany as a potential alternative. 206, very heavy north and south as you travel in Bedminster. Northbound also slow in Flanders. 80 westbound slow in Parsippany from 280 to 287. And really not too bad heading into Denville, but west of Denville, right out into Mount Arlington, we're seeing some heavy but moving volume. Route 10 heavy both ways near 287. Also some westbound volume through Randolph and into Sukasana. That's your total traffic update.
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0: Well, now we have a reason for the delays on 287 on the northbound side. It's still jammed out of Morristown up to exit 39 in Hanover. The reason is an accident that's sitting in the left lane of travel. I'll tell you what, 202 is a pretty good ride out of Morristown up into Morris Plains and eventually into Parsippany as a potential alternative. 206, very heavy north and south as you travel in Bedminster. Northbound also slow in Flanders. 80 westbound slow in Parsippany from 280 to 287. And really not too bad heading into Denville, but west of Denville, right out into Mount Arlington, we're seeing some heavy but moving volume. Route 10 heavy both ways near 287. Also some westbound volume through Randolph and into Sukasana. That's your total traffic update.
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5: The WMTR and weather forecast for the evening hours, mostly cloudy skies, shower, thunderstorm through the overnight. Before daybreak, our lows falling back into the lower 60s. So showers early on Friday, then mostly cloudy through the afternoon. Highs climbing once again, low to middle 80s. Looks like the unsettled weather continues on Saturday with some scattered thunderstorms possible into the afternoon. Highs a bit cooler into the upper 70s. Looks like showers end later Saturday evening, mostly sunny, lower 80s on Sunday. Looks dry for Monday as well. I'm Steve Bellatieri Jr. for IronWeather.com and Classic Oldies WMTR.

0: Well, now we have a reason for the delays on 287 on the northbound side. It's still jammed out of Morristown up to exit 39 in Hanover. The reason is an accident that's sitting in the left lane of travel. I'll tell you what, 202 is a pretty good ride out of Morristown up into Morris Plains and eventually into Parsippany as a potential alternative. 206, very heavy north and south as you travel in Bedminster. Northbound also slow in Flanders. 80 westbound slow in Parsippany from 280 to 287. And really not too bad heading into Denville, but west of Denville, right out into Mount Arlington, we're seeing some heavy but moving volume. Route 10 heavy both ways near 287. Also some westbound volume through Randolph and into Sukasana. That's your total traffic update. I'm
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Put up your entire weather forecast for the evening hours. Mostly cloudy skies. Shower, thunderstorm through the overnight. Before daybreak, our lows falling back into the lower 60s. Some showers early on Friday, then mostly cloudy through the afternoon. Highs climbing once again, low to middle 80s. Looks like the unsettled weather continues on Saturday with some scattered thunderstorms possible into the afternoon. Highs a bit cooler into the upper 70s. Looks like showers end later Saturday evening. Mostly sunny, lower 80s on Sunday. Looks dry for Monday as well. I'm Steve Bellatieri, Jr. for IronWeather.com and Classic Oldies WMTR.

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